0: city and the marginal sectors po ng ating bansa.
1: Yes, and speaking of inclusivity, let us also highlight yung isa sa mga major accomplishments ni Commodore Christine for gender empowerment, inclusivity, and you know, really respecting every religion, every tradition and culture in the Philippines. Ma'am, you were behind the inclusion of hijab for our female Muslim personnel. May you please share with us ano po yung inspiration behind it and what pushed you to really work towards it, even though of course, for sure, may mga challenges and may mga taong nagko-question kung talaga bang mahalaga yung pag-i-incorporate ng hijab sa uniform ng ating mga female Muslim personnel?
0: Yes po. Thank you, Ma'am Joy. So again po, I have proposed for the inclusion of hijab in 2019 po. Mm-hmm. That was the time na we participated to the inaugural law enforcement of women in police and law enforcement po dito sa Pilipinas. So there were about 200 women police and law enforcement officers during that time from 10 countries po. And nakikita ko po doon na yung sa may mga atin pong countries who follow the religion of Islam, meron po silang hijab. And ganun na rin po, actually meron na rin po tayo. I was the one who, the OIC po, nung nirecruit yung mga kauna-unahang kapatid Muslim po natin sa Zamboanga in 2003. Mm-hmm. So, nararamdaman ko po yung need na yon during that time. Mm-hmm. But of course, you have to go through all the research po, lahat po ng pag-aaral, yung best practices outside, if it is feasible or not.
1: Yes.
0: And it may took me 3 years po under the gender and development during that time to propose for this. Mm-hmm. But our leadership saw the relevance po. Yes. And I think the inclusivity nga po na concept at the time na kailangan nating iparamdam at ang ating ding organization sa iba't ibang relihiyon po.
1: Mm-hmm.
0: So it was approved in 2002 and it has really propelled us to be an example of that. At the time of COVID po, may mga kababayan tayong nakahijab na minsan po nahihiya po na so yung mga kasamahan nating nakahijab, sila din po yung paunang tumulong po sa kanila na hindi po nahihiya or nag-aalangan.
1: Yes,
0: so
1: ma'am.
0: Again, from that experience, lumawak na rin po ito, ma'am. Mm-hmm. In fact, hindi lang po yan yung practice po natin. We have removed discriminatory provisions sa ating recruitment, sa ating education and training, sa
1: may
0: ating
1: you share
0: promotion.
1: Some aspects of that discriminatory?
0: So for example, ma'am, hindi na rin po sa atin yung mga single parents po, no? At sinusuportahan po natin dyan. Even yung persons with disability po natin. Tinitingnan natin sila specially abled individuals po. And hindi natin tinitingnan yung sabi nila, yung kanilang disability po. We see them as specially abled personnel.
1: Yes.
0: And they have rose from the ranks po based on the merits of their job.
1: Yes.
0: And not on any physical deformities po or handicap at that.
1: Yes, exactly. Would you have some information, ma'am? Or meron ba kayong mga natanggap na ano po yung response from our female Muslim personnel when they first incorporate hijab sa uniform nila? Nagpasalamat ba sila sa inyo? Or ano yung mga na-share nila na realizations or sentiments when it was approved by our command?
0: Siyempre po, ma'am, lumawak yung pasasalamat po nila din sa leadership talaga natin. Mm-hmm. Because una po, available na po kasi talaga yan. Parte ng kanilang pagkakakilanlan at spiritual na buhay po ang hijab. Kaya lang, hindi lang po nila nagagamit because we have uniform restrictions.
1: Yes.
0: When it was mainstream po sa uniform manual natin, nagkaroon sila ngayon ng laya to use it. It became a platform of expression both in the spiritual aspect and really what is public service po sa kanilang communities. Na ito po, tanggap sila at talagang silang nagpapatotoo na kaya nilang express yung sarili po nila dyan.
2: Yes,
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1: Yes, exactly. And you know,

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5: It's a song Filipino mothers teach their kids early on. A sort of teaching song. Natuturo sa mga bata magbigkas ng salitang Pilipino. Of all things, pangalan ng mga gulay. And maybe encourage them to eat vegetables? Everyone knows it. If you don't, hindi ka lumaking batang Pilipino. Wikipedia describes it as a Tagalog folk song that talks about a cube house made of bamboo with a roof of nipa or palm leaves surrounded by different vegetables found in the Philippines. Wikipedia says it's from the lowlands of Luzon. It's said to have been written by national artist Felipe Padilla de Leon, was first included in the collection of Filipino folk songs in 1924. In 1966, famous soprano Sylvia La Torre sang her version of it on her album. In 68, Sampaguita Pictures made it into a movie based on the lyrics. Ryan Cayabyab included it in his album. Lea Salonga sang it.
6: Ang halaman doon ay sari-sari.
5: The UP Madrigal singer sang it at the 116th anniversary of the First Philippine Republic. Bahay Kubo is a long-lasting legacy. You still hear it today. Laman ng mga trivia contest. The number of Filipino school children that have sung the tune are legion. Many doing so ad infinitum in school programs, making it the most recognizable and easy to remember tunes ever. Oh, naalala mo pa ba? Ilang gulay ang binabanggit sa Bahay Kubo? Can you name them all?
3: Yan, ang Pinoy kultura. Because our culture is cool.
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12: Abakada.
5: Ang abakada, sounds that make up Tagalog words, pagbigkas at pagsulat ng mga titik o letra sa Tagalog, the basis for our national language. Steam It, Panahon TV, Tagalog Lang, Metro Scene, and Wiki dig into its evolution. Records start with the baybayin, the alphabet used by the early Filipinos in the 1600s. From the Tagalog root word baybay, meaning to spell, baybayin was apparently derived and influenced by Indic and Javanese scripts. There was also the alibata, Paul Rodriguez Versosa named that in 1914, was based on the Arabic alphabet from the Maguindanao Moros, but was modified when the Spanish came. The Spanish introduced the Latin and Spanish alphabet called abecedario, the original alphabet of the Catholicized Filipinos. You could say the Romanized version of baybayin. Then the Americans came and introduced the English language and its 26-letter alphabet. Because there was fear of losing the abecedario, the government ordered the adoption of a Tagalog-based national language. They also wanted a dictionary and grammar book. That's where writer and former Senator Lope K. Santos comes in. In 1939, he developed ang Balarila ng Wikang Pambansa. Abakada became the national alphabet from 1940 to 1976. Noong 1976, ang Department of Education, Culture, and Sports ay nag-issue ng revised alphabet. Dinagdag ang mga letrang C, CH, F, J, LY, NY, Q, RR, V, X, at Z. They called it Enriched Alphabet or Pinagyamang Alpabeto. More tweaks follow, and in 1987, the Filipino alphabet was published yet again with 28 letters, what you'd recognize as our modern alphabet. 26 letters from the Latin alphabet and the Spanish N or Ñ and NG or Nung.
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3: Time to celebrate kulturang Pinoy. 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Ito ang Pinoy kultura.
11: A blessing of safe voyage and a chance to cool off. Pinagmamalaki ng kanta ang Antipolo, named after Tipolo or breadfruit, prolific in the area. The city prides itself as the pilgrimage capital of the Philippines. Two of its more popular attractions are the historical Church of the Nuestra Señora de la Paz y Buen Viaje and its summer popular waterfalls, ang Hinulugang Taktak. The Franciscan missionaries built the church in 1578 and the Jesuits administered it in 1591. Thousands traveled to pray to Our Lady of Peace and Good Voyage, brought in from Mexico in 1626 and enshrined in the cathedral. A favorite tradition is trekking to the shrine on Good Friday Eve and May 1st. Another tradition is having new cars blessed at the church. Many believe it will ensure the safety of the car and its passengers. OFWs also pray for success abroad. Pagkatapos ng pagpapala sa misa ay ang inaabangan ng mga bata ang pagligo sa sikat na Hinulugang Taktak, described playfully in its song. It was first opened in July 1952, became a national park in September 1990, and a protected landscape in November 2000. In 2002, it had to be rehabbed because of water pollution. In February 2020, Hinulugang Taktak reopened, together with unique recreational installations for wall climbing, hanging bridges, and a spider web platform. And don't forget, before you leave, ang pasalubong. Sikat sa lugar ang suman at mangga. But you can also bring home antipolo in a jar, like cocoa jam, latik, kalamay, or adobong kasoy. So, no time to waste. Get into the culture, enjoy a blessing, and have some fun. Tayo na!
3: Yan ang Pinoy kultura, because our culture is cool.
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